0: Kiss.
1: Radio Kiss.
0: Be happy.
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'Cause the sun will always shine.

0: 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It's hard to say that I'd rather stay awake when I'm asleep, because my dreams are bursting at the seams.
1: Kiss.
2: Radio Kiss.

0: Kiss. Radio Kiss.
1: You must understand, the touch of your hand makes my pulse.